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0: gathering or march that seeks to disrupt public order and unlawful action resulting in intimidation, violence or destruction of property will be dealt with decisively without any delay by the police. We will ensure that every member of the community is able to continue with his or her daily routines without fear. There are lawful avenues for raising grievances, and we encourage all parties to use those channels rather than resorting to unlawful protest. The police have been deployed in full force and will act decisively to maintain law and order without fear or favor.
1: Ku yise mahlweni na mahungu ya awara ya ndzebuka GSR FM. 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
2: Because we have been complaining a lot about the behavior and the crimes that foreign nationals are committing in the country, whereas they are being painted as the victims all over the world. It's South Africans that are xenophobic. That's the thing that's going on around the world. But nobody wants to hear us when we say we don't have a problem with people. For 32 years we've lived with them, but we can't keep keeping quiet with the behavior that they are showcasing in our country, the criminal activities, the fear that they've instilled even in South Africans. You know, there's a lot of people who didn't even come here today because they're scared, you know, and nobody's telling those stories of us as ordinary South Africans who fear walking in places in our own country. The only thing they want to obsess about and talk about is xenophobia, when we know very well there's nothing xenophobic about marching in our streets. It's our constitutional right, and if we want to march every single day, day and night, we can do that. Well, our emphasis is always on illegal immigrants, but we
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2: Any unauthorized gathering or march that seeks to disrupt public order and unlawful action resulting in intimidation, violence or destruction of property will be dealt with decisively without any delay by the police. We will ensure that every member of the community is able to continue with his or her daily routines without fear. There are lawful avenues for raising grievances, and we encourage all parties to use those channels rather than resorting to unlawful protest. The police have been deployed in full force and will act decisively to maintain law and order without fear or favor.
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1: 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The Heinige National Party took power from Jan Smuts United Party UP by the 5-seat. The HNP come to power condition with the Afrikaner Party. 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
1: 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She was one of five children. Bard was especially close to her older sister Jenny and they will often run together in 1984. 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
1: 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New cancer cases are diagnosed at the rate of at least 5 million cases per year. 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
1: Yeah,
0: and I was ready to go up a network, like Supango network.
1: Yeah,
0: I'm going to move it.
1: Yeah, I'm going to move it. Yeah, I'm going to move it. 060-8875-942
0: Exactly 11 minutes before the hour 8 o'clock coming, sir. Kuna Kanzi Solo Manjulia.
4: I have a Shiva AK Manjulia, Oliver Tambo.
1: Okay.
5: I have one baby, I'm Lando. 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
1: she's a gorilla.
0: So, you know, Mr. X, now. So, I'm going to take that.
1: So,
5: I even want to be able to do.
1: Hey,
5: I eat a topic.
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2: 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Some of the arrested suspects have already started appearing before respective magistrate courts. 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
3: Because we have been complaining a lot about the behavior and the crimes that foreign nationals are committing in the country, whereas they are being painted as the victims all over the world. It's South Africans that are xenophobic. That's the thing that's going on around the world. But nobody wants to hear us when we say we don't have a problem with people. For 32 years we've lived with them, but we can't keep keeping quiet with the behavior that they are showcasing in our country. The criminal activities, the fear that they've instilled even in South Africa.

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0: Ku yisi mahlweni na mahungu ya awara ya kaya ka GSR FM. 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
3: 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Some of the arrested suspects have already started appearing before respective magistrate courts. The provincial commissioner appearing before respective magistrate courts. 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
1: Walking in places in our own country, the only thing they want to obsess about and talk about is xenophobia, when we know very well there's nothing xenophobic about marching in our streets. It's our constitutional rights, and if we want to march every single day and night, we can do that. Well, our emphasis is always on illegal immigrants, but we cannot shy away from the fact that there are people who have documents to be in the country, firstly fraudulently, illegally, and some of them are here, but they're not behaving and doing the things that they said they're coming to our country to do, because some of them come with the passport for 60 days. Meanwhile, you find them in shops working and doing all.
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I'm going to say, I'm going to say, otherwise, okay. I balik in and get a maka. Hashtag the comments them when you send it to one of Kono, Lesh Fenzani Kolisha, Houten, Dorobang, Golura Pretoria, Kansasin and Bono Kalan. Otherwise, again, we know whenever case of social machine, we're going to say Romina Bakuranda can get a cash publisher, Tanshoko maka. 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
3: According to police report, the victim did not disclose the incidents earlier due to threats allegedly made by the suspect who reportedly threatened to kill him or expose the matter on social media if he spoke out. The victim could not recall the dates of the previous incidents, but indicated that the last alleged incident occurred in March 2026. The case has since been transferred to Family Violence, Child Protection and Sexual Offences Unit in Gyan for further investigation. The suspect has not yet been arrested and police investigations are continuing.
2: Ku langutana kambe ka mahungu ya awara ya 11 ka Jizar FM. 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
4: Be faithful.
5: Do hereby swear that I will be faithful
4: to the Republic of South Africa.
5: To the Republic of South Africa.
4: And will obey.
5: And will obey.
4: Respect and uphold the Constitution.
5: Respect and uphold the Constitution.
4: And all laws of the Republic.
5: And all laws of the Republic.
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0: 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We sing a happy birthday to you as GCRFM. 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
2: Suspect who reportedly threatened to kill him or expose the matter on social media if he spoke out. The victim could not recall the dates of the previous incidents, but indicated that the last alleged incident occurred in March 2026. 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
1: 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The victim could not recall the dates of the previous incidents, but indicated that the last alleged incident occurred in March 2026. 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The suspect has not yet been arrested and police investigations are continuing.
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2: 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We have started to take legal action against some media houses who have blatantly misled the public, calling us names, accusing us of being on the payroll of certain people and government. This war against illegal immigration will not stop because some in the media don't like it or they are married to people who are not South African.
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2: The occupants of the Toyota double cab sustained serious injuries. Tragically, the driver of the Toyota double cab lost his life at the scene. Another serious accident occurred on the R71 in the Mopane district near Gravelot and road to Phalaborwa next to Silati Game Lodge. Preliminary reports indicate that the driver of a VW sedan overtook a Ford Focus sedan on a barrier line and collided head-on with a motorbike, causing the motorbike to overturn on the roadway.
1: Ku languteka rin'wana hungu eka mahungu ya awara ya mbirhi eka Jesus FM.

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3: We are happy that the names have finally been released, although we think it will be a waste of time for President Cyril Ramaphosa to allow himself through the process of impeachment. It will be wildly embarrassing for him because he'll have to appear before the committee. I can just imagine when he has to appear before Dr. Litchfield Chabalala for an examination. I think the president must do the honorable thing and resign. A man I think we consider to have
2: Olobze wa xiyenge xa gezi Dr. Jose Nzora Mohobo hlanganile na meyara wa doroba ra Joni Dada Morero ku borisana hi xikweleti xa masipala lexi daka mabiliyoni ya tirhandi eka khampani ya gezi ya 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
4: So we have taken a view that we don't have to be if you like spectators just observing the crisis unfolding before us. So what the DAA provides for is for us to partner with the municipalities. So the key operating word is partnering and ensuring that we provide the necessary skills, technical capacity, planning, and the technical instruments that are required for us to ensure the sustenance of the delivery of electricity in those jurisdictions. We have observed that the biggest cause of the failure of distribution and reticulation is the hemorrhaging of skills in local.
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5: Government feels uncomfortable when we fight. We will fight until the last illegal immigrant leaves our country. We demand that the sovereignty of our country be protected. South Africa is currently being invaded. South Africans have become refugees in their own country, while tuckshop mafias do as they please. Our government is very good and condemns South Africans for fighting for their own country. That's as far as it goes. The likes of Minister Ronald Lamola, who finds it fashionable to call March and March a vigilante group.
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1: Lessons learned are said that we can't allow for properties and businesses to be destroyed. That's one of the lessons. Number two, we've got to protect loss of lives during those any protests. That's why we had to talk to them. To say, understand that when you organize in a peaceful manner. But another lesson learned is that those who are responsible get actually arrested. And unfortunately, when they get arrested, they blame state for being targeting them.
0: Muvulavuleri wa vandla ra umkhonto wesizwe party MKP hi ku komisa Sifiso Mahlangu loyi a nga amukela ku va xipikara xa palamente Manana Thoko Didiza a ta va humesile nxaxameto wa swirho swa palamente ku ya vumbiwa bya komiti ya section 89. 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
1: And that's why we have to be proactive about some of these things and talk to individuals.
2: It would be a waste of time for president Cyril Ramaphosa to allow himself through the process of impeachment. It will be wildly embarrassing for him because he'll have to appear before the committee. I can just imagine when he has to appear before Dr. Litchfield Chabalala.
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3: Over 105 billion rands by municipalities collectively, and that poses a going concern risk for Eskom. It risks the inability of Eskom not to reinvest in the distribution and reticulation in infrastructure and undermining our energy security. So we have taken a view that we don't have to be, if you like, spectators observing the crisis unfolding before us. Yeah. So what the DAA provides for is for us to partner with the municipalities. So the key operating word is partnering and ensuring that we provide the necessary skills, technical capacity, planning, and the technical.
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1: 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The victim could not recall the dates of the previous incidents but indicated that the last alleged incident occurred in March 2026. The case has since been transferred to Family Violence, Child Protection and Sexual Offences Unit in Giyani for further investigation. The suspect has not yet been arrested and police investigations are continuing.
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2: We are hearing it from you. What she said was undermining, was emphasizing the constitutional right of individual to protest. They are protesting every day, as I said. There have been protests. And unless, but we were assured, I mean, one of the speakers, I think from March and March, were telling us and one organization, they were telling us, no, we have no intention of regime change. We just have issues that we are concerned about. We don't want to cause instability in the country. So there were assurances from them in the meeting that it's...
0: Olobze wa ndawulo ya gesi Dr. Jose Ntsora Mogopa u hlanganele na meyara wa doroba ra Joni Dada Morero ku va burisana xikweleti xa masipala lexi dyaka mabiliyoni ya tirhandi eka khampani ya gezi Eskom. 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
3: 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It risks the inability of Eskom not to reinvest in the distribution and reticulation in infrastructure and undermining our energy security.
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1: We are happy that the names have finally been released, although we think it will be a waste of time for President Cyril Ramaphosa to allow himself through the process of impeachment. It will be wildly embarrassing for him because he'll have to appear before the committee. I can just imagine when he has to appear before Dr. Litchfield Chabalala for an examination. I think the president must do the honorable thing and resign. A man I think we consider to have impeccable and unimpeachable credentials, former Chief Justice Sandile Ngcobo, found against President Cyril Ramaphosa.
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1: All right, this is another episode of GPF, and of course, my name is Oscar Miselane, and it is good to be here, as always, tonight, talking to you about GPF, especially the 30th anniversary, reflecting on the three decades of GPF. As always, Mr. Simlen is here, and in case you want to ask any questions later on the show, we will be taking your voice messages, we will be taking your calls in case you want to ask anything, especially GPF. Right, first thing first, Mr. Simeleni, welcome to the show.
2: Thank you very much, and good evening, Oscar.
1: Right, this is indeed Mr. Simeleni. First thing first, what is GPF?
2: Yes, GPF is a pension fund for the South African public servants. It is covering public servants at the level of province and national departments. We do not cover municipalities. Municipalities will have their own private pension fund or provident funds. So we only cover public servants who are working for provincial government departments and national government departments.
1: This is Mr. Sibilani. Just keep it locked right here because he's here. Any questions? And let me just acknowledge the following radio station. 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

established. Mm-hmm. How it was established was that you'd recall that before 1994, we had a segregated system where white people had their own pension funds, black people

0: African public servants. And as a result of that, on the 1st of May 1996, GPF was formed. When it was formed, GPF had assets under management around just over 100 billion. And it was the funding level at that point was at around 72%, which was a very bad funding level, in the sense that all what it meant was that GPF had 72 cent for each 1 rand that it owes to its members. So clearly there were shortfalls at that point. But throughout the last 30 years, the GPF has grown to what it is today, where current asset under management are just over 2.6 trillion. And we are anticipating that when we release our financials towards the end of this year, we would have gone above 3 trillion over a space of 30 years. But most importantly for a member is that our funding level in the last 30 years has grown from 72% to now standing at 119% funding level, which means we are more than adequately funded, which then must make it easier for members of the GPF and pensioners to then say our fund is financially strong. They can then sleep in peace knowing that their fund is financially stable. So that's what will characterize the last 30 years, from where we began to where GPF it is now. It has shown a stability, stewardship, resilience, but most importantly, long-term commitment to the South African public servants.
1: This is Mr. Semileni, and we're talking 30th anniversary. We're just reflecting on the three decades of GPF. So Mr. Semileni, why do you say the GPF is the best choice, especially for public servants?
0: Look, beside the funding levels that I have indicated, which makes any member of the pension fund to be rest assured that when I go on retirement in the next 10, 20, 30 years, will this fund be able to fund me? What has become clear is that with the funding level that we have at 119%, it's a reassurance to any member that this is the best pension fund that I can be with. But added to that, and this is what becomes important to the South African public servants, because more often than not, they are made to leave this fund to go choose other products in the private sector without them being aware that this fund, while out there you are made to choose between a living annuity or a life annuity, what you are not aware of is that GPF has got those two products combined into one plus more. So you're leaving a fund that is combining the two products, a living and a life annuity, all at once. You're going out to the private

0: resigning out of the fund to go choose either or of these two products. So because of that uniqueness in terms of its services, it makes it a better choice. And added to that, remember, we have always been emphasizing that GPF is pension for life. Whereas when you go to its competitors in the private sector, they can only carry a member or a pensioner for as long as you have money with them. Once your money gets depleted, they chuck you out. But with the GPF, we are a pension for life, and we continue paying our pensioners even when their money has been depleted. So that's what makes us a better choice.
1: If maybe I may ask this one, does GPF have a competitor or have competition, or does it compete with other sectors?
0: Look, it's an unfair question whether it has competitors, because if you look at our size, by our size only, probably the next the next competitor is so tiny to our size, to a point that you can't even call such a person or such an entity a competitor. However, these small competitors have now made it their business to poach members of the GPF, to resign out of the GPF and invest with them without telling them the reality that you are much better with the GPF.
2: It's 12:47
0: than coming to us.
2: Things start happening.
0: Or
2: your stomach is making
0: you
2: threats.
0: If you don't want to put your eggs in one basket, which basket
2: you check
0: is
2: your
0: the GPF?
2: Team. Hot yogurt.
0: Bring
2: Why?
0: To us your gratuity. Come and invest your gratuity with
2: yogurt.
0: Us.
2: It's
0: but do not resign out
2: things.
0: Of the GPF.
2: You
0: so
2: need...
0: That
2: a KFC All-Star Box with a Crunch Burger Original Recipe Chicken, two Zinger Wings,
0: but
2: chips, and a no-sugar drink from $77.90. KFC All-Star Box.
0: By resigning with the GPF.
1: So now, as we're looking at things, you can see that we're just facing financial crisis. So how does GPF survive for, especially over 30 years? How did you survive while we are facing these challenges, especially financial challenge?
0: Look, we have had storms in the economy. We have had the US-Israel and Iran war, the Middle East crisis. But what has become important to the GPF is that because of its

0: strategic asset allocation or our investment strategy, the GPF is resilient. And it was able to survive all those storms, including the current one. For instance, in the current, as a result of the current Israel-Iran war, the GPF took a dip on what was supposed to be its returns, took a dip of about 200 billion. If I may make an example, we were expecting up until the end of January, we were expecting unaudited, we were somewhere at around 3.5
1: trillion. 3.5
0: trillion. $3.5 trillion before the beginning of this fight. Now, unaudited, by the end of March, we were hovering there around 3.3.

trillion. So which means we lost about 200 billion while we were anticipating that by the end of March we will have 3.5 to 3.7 trillion in our as asset under management unaudited. We have now dropped to about 3.3 trillion. Unaudited. So this shows how resilient our investment strategy is, that even when there are these huge geopolitical tensions, we continue surviving because we are a long-term investor. So these temporary inconveniences do not necessarily make us panic. Instead, we are in for a long haul, knowing that in future or in the next, while these temporary setbacks are dealt with, we'll continue making money for our members and pensioners. So that's what this investment strategy has indicated to us, because we are invested domestically in equities. We are having some in a whole lot of government bonds. So these mixture of assets makes us to survive even in difficult periods, like what you have indicated, that when there are these economic crises, the GPF is able to survive because of how it invests members and pensioners' money. Now, what I want to clarify is that there is some person on TikTok calling himself George 40066, the account on TikTok. This person is so excited because he wants to see probably the GPF going down. He has read about these 200 billion that we anticipate would have lost as a result of the Israel-Iran-US war.

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0: now. Hoy questions is here. And the first question is Mr. Simeleni. It says, hi guys, I retired in February 2026 and I am going to get increment for 2026. Am I going to get increment for 2026?
1: Yes.
0: He just retired right now, February.
1: She retired in Feb, yeah. And the increment started on the 1st of April 2026. It therefore means what she will receive as an increase on her pension will be pro rata, because it means she comes into the system with only 2 months left. So her increase will be proportional to the period of that 2 months.
0: Okay.
1: So while other other pensioners will receive the full 3.5%, hers will be pro rata based on those 2 months. So they will work it out that if everybody who has more than, who has 12 months who was 12 months on retirement gets 3.5,
0: yeah.
1: You divide that 3.5% by 12, and then you get what is a percentage for each month. So which means she will get that percentage of the 2 months. That is how it's worked. And probably I should have just left it at saying she will receive her increase, but it will be calculated pro rata because of the period that should have been a pensioner, which is about 2 months before increment.
0: For somebody who's thinking about that, what would be your advice?
1: No, it is not anything wrong.
0: Yeah, okay.
1: It is how it is calculated. In the next year, in 2027, because she would have been in the as a pensioner for a full 12 months,
0: yeah.
1: She will receive a full whatever percentage that the board will decide on for 2027 pension increase.
0: Let's take another voice message.
2: Sanibonga basakazi, khuluma noKinti Welana. Bengicela ukubuza mayelana ne-GPF. Umama wayesebenza esibhedlela wadlula emhlabeni ngokugula. So yithi manje sayithola lapho. Ngicela ukwazi ukuthi kwenzakalani.
0: Right. Let me just play it again so that you can.
2: Sanibonga basakazi.
1: I hear the question.
2: I thought
1: it was alive. Let me respond to it. I think the voice note is not giving us details.
0: Yeah.
1: In the sense that one, she's saying her mom worked at the hospital, for which period we are not sure, and that she passed on. When did she pass on? And because if she passed on while in service, then they are entitled to death service benefits, which her employer, which is in this case a public hospital where she was working, their HR section were supposed to have given them the forms. She's also entitled, if she was a member of the GPF, she would also be entitled to a funeral benefit, which is money that we pay out to a member or a deceased member for purposes of assisting with burial costs. So what I will advise the voice note person to then do is to call our toll-free number at 0800 117 669. And probably there, because it's a free call, she will then be able to be in much more detail in explaining when, how long was her mother working there by the hospital, whether was she permanent or not, because she could have been working at the hospital only as a subcontractor from somewhere and not necessarily a member of the GPF. You see, so we need all those details in order to properly advisor.
0: Kasi FM, Kurara FM, he's here, Mr. Semileni. Unitra Community Radio, Moretele FM, Kwatwa FM, Motel FM, Alfred Nzo, Hoy Questions, and of course, Emalatledi FM, Nkomazi FM, Izilom Zanzi FM, Nongoma FM, Mahikeng, Luanaga Hubona, Oteng, Mr. Semileni, Madibeng FM, Luanaga Hubona, Gian, Babu Timan, Energy FM, The Voice of the Cape, Temaning Radio, Radio Riverside, he's here, Mr. Semileni. Today, we're just talking the 30th anniversary. We're just reflecting on the 3 decades of GPF. So, Mr. Semileni, people have been asking, especially the two-pot system. So, let's talk about this two-pot system. How did you handle the massive shift, especially of these two-pot system?
1: Yes, Oscar, this is one of the project which highlighted the resilience of the GPF under any condition that it is able to survive. For instance, when Two-Pot started on the 1st of September 2024, we aims to the value of 14 billion rand paid out to those who were claiming. And we continue receiving such claims from members, and it does not affect how the GPF operate. For instance, if I make an example, if the 600,000 claims that we received, we were able to pay out 14 billion in the same year, which was 2024-2025. We made return our investments to the value of 400 billion. So you can just, if you compare the two, you realize that even these withdrawals by members, they do not dent the GPF bottom line.
0: Yeah.
1: You pay out 14 billion, you make him 400 billion.
0: Mm.
1: So members need not worry that the more they withdraw, the fund is going to collapse. No, that is not.
0: The more they withdraw, the more
1: we continue making more money to cater for these eventualities.
0: Okay.
1: But we have since, because now we are getting into the third year of the existence of a two-pot system, what we are beginning to realize is that there are members who have turned these two-pot withdrawals into their savings account, in the sense that once he will obviously run and withdraw. No, I've got money in the GPF and it's a new tax year. Let me withdraw. Yeah. Let me withdraw. So the caution that we want to send to such people is that, remember, these monies that you are withdrawing from Two-Pot is what

0: you were going to have in future as a gratuity and your monthly pension. So the more you withdraw for nefarious or smaller nyana emergencies that you have, you are already borrowing from your future to a point that if, say for example, you were supposed to get, say you had R1 million by the time you go on retirement, you were supposed to get R1 million. And in terms of when you retire with the GPF, it means you were going to get 330,000 as a lump sum, and the remaining 670,000 is divided into 60 months, and then you are supposed to get about R12,000 a month. But because you've been withdrawing from this two pot, what it will do is that, because we'll then have to reduce a period equivalent to what you have withdrawn, you will realize that instead of getting a lump sum of 330,000, you'll probably be getting, for example, 200,000 as a lump sum. What was supposed to be, if you did not withdraw, what was supposed to be your monthly pension, if it was going to be about R12,000, you are now getting R7,000, because the difference you had spent by withdrawing from time to time when you run into small financial emergencies and you've been withdrawing. Because it is not money that comes from up in the air. You are actually spending the money that you are going to be paid in future. You are spending it today.
1: So.
0: And it affects what you are going to get out when you go on retirement.
1: So is it advisable for Oscar to just come and borrow? Yes, I know it is my money, but it is advisable.
0: Look, it is, in terms of that legislation, they are saying you can withdraw for emergency purposes.
1: Okay.
0: So it means you've got this emergency, you have exhausted all avenues, you can't go anywhere else. You are then forced to withdraw from your pension a certain portion. You see? But when you do that, know that that which you are withdrawing is what was going to be paid to you in future. You are taking it today. So, all what the message that I want to put across is that those that are withdrawing and are withdrawing repeatedly, they need to note that the consequences of those withdrawals, they will feel it at the point when they exit the fund.
1: So let's talk about these public servants who have just joined their career right now. So what can you say to them?
0: Look, a person who has just joined, let's make this example. A person who probably joined in 2025, January. Say, for instance, you joined government on the 1st of January 2025. Two-pot system started on the 1st of September 2024. What it would mean is that what you are contributing to the GPF is divided into two. If you were contributing R100, R30 or R33 goes into your savings account. And the rest of the money, which is what, 67 cent, goes into your retirement pot. Every month, when that R100 comes in, we divide it like that. So if you start withdrawing from that savings account, from your savings pot, you are actually spending your gratuity, your future gratuity, which means 10 years down the line, you decide you want to retire, you will not have gratuity paid to you because you had already spent it by withdrawing from this savings pot. You will only be entitled to a monthly pension because the retirement pot is protected by this law that says you cannot withdraw it, and for it to be paid over to you, it must be in the form of annuities. So that is the effect of your example of a person who joined government after the two-pot was introduced. It means when that person is withdrawing from that savings pot, the person is in actual fact already spending his or her future gratuity or lump sum, spending it today. So when such a person goes to retirement, he or she will not be entitled to a gratuity or that lump sum because you have already spent it.
1: Okay.
0: Yes.
1: In case you have just joined us, say, when you hear Mr. Simileni, when you hear GPF, you know we're talking money. And you can hear Mr. Simileni is talking big bundles. So send those SMS rolling, send those voice messages rolling. You can even start calling right now on the number 065-927-8326. So, Mr. Simileni, let's talk about GPF investment strategy versus South African economy. What's your take on that?
0: Look, I think earlier on I have already touched on this point in trying to show that we are as the GPF, our investment strategy turns us into a patriotic long-term investor. Yeah. Patriotic in the sense that the majority of our investments, like I said, just over 80% of our investments are happening in this country. I will make an example to illustrate this. When you wake up in the morning in your house, the first thing that you do is to press on the wall to light. You're getting that electricity from Eskom. GPF is invested in Eskom bonds. You then pour water or open your tap to make tea. The water that comes out of there, GPF has got some investment in the Lesotho Highland Water project, okay, in bringing water into South Africa. Once you are done drinking your tea and then after taking your shower, you get on the road.
1: GPF has...
0: You're going to your office.
1: Yeah.
0: GPF has invested in SANRAL. These Gauteng road improvement by Sandra, GPF is invested in Sandra. And then you get to your office. Probably your office block or office park is owned by the GPF because GPF is invested in property. There are so many office parks around Gauteng and all over the country owned by the GPF through the PIC. And then at lunchtime you decide to go to a mall like Main Lane, a mall like Nelson Mandela Square. It is owned by the GPF. GPF is invested in those big malls, including just now the favorite of most people now. It's no longer Sandton. People are now moving into Waterfall, in that project of Waterfall, GPF is invested there. So that's your day in a nutshell, and every part of your life you have touched on that money, GPF is invested there.
1: So
0: that's how patriotic and heavily invested we are in this country as the GPF. And over and above, while we are also invested at the JSE, each company that is at the Johannesburg Stock Exchange, 87% of the companies in the Johannesburg Stock Exchange, GPF invested in all those companies.
1: So
0: we are in every part of the South African economy, and we contribute a lot because we are a patriotic investor.
1: So if one may ask, what would be the annual increase, especially for GPF, in this 2026?
0: The annual increase of what? Pension?
1: Yeah, the annual increase for pensioners.
0: No, we had made that announcement. Remember, on the 1st of April, those 550,000 plus annual increase. And this year's annual increase, 2026, on the 1st of April, they received a 3.5% increase. The GPF pensioners in this year. And it's informed by the law that governs us, the government employees pension law, says that the board, in determining the increase, must look at the previous year's November CPI, inflation, and the pension fund guarantees you 75% of that CPI. That's guaranteed. We cannot increase by anything less than 75% of the CPI. However, this time around, the board increased by 100% of the CPI. If you look at what was the CPI in November 2025, between November 2025 and November 2024, it was averagely at around 3.5. So we gave our pensioners 100% of that CPI. What does it mean? It means we have made sure that their rent value is not compromised. In case where things have increased as a result of inflation, what they are receiving from the GPF would still be able to afford the same number of items they used to buy, because the increase that they have received is inflation linked.
1: So does this mean that GPF has the new pension amount for 2026?
0: No, it's an increase. So it will be, if you're receiving a 100 rand from the GPF every month, and you get a 3.5% increase, it means you'll get 1 rand 35 cent, because you

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1: In 2028 tax year elo statanga the 1st of March 2027. That's how I understood your question. Your question is about whether or not are you able to withdraw more than once in one tax year. No, it is not allowed. But secondly, if you had not withdrawn, if you had only withdrawn twice, that money accumulates in your savings. It is not necessarily mandatory that you must withdraw every tax year. You must withdraw only if you have
2: financial emergencies.
1: Because if you do not withdraw, that money accumulates in your savings pot such that by the time you have serious major financial emergencies and you need money, you will then be able to withdraw it then, having accumulated to a substantial amount. So do not mislead yourself that two-pot retirement means that you must withdraw every tax year. You must withdraw only if you have financial emergencies, and you can only withdraw once per tax year, withdrawing not less than 2,000 rand to the maximum of what is contained in your savings pot. I hope I have answered you.
2: All right, send those SMS rolling, send those voice messages rolling. We're just reflecting on the three decades of GPF. He's here, Mr. Simileni, talking about your pension fund and everything that has to do with two-pot system. You hear everything right here if you have any question. Right, if maybe, Mr. Simileni, I have queries, where can I go? Where can I contact? Where, if I have complaints?
1: We have different channels of lodging complaints. The first one, let's start with the email. Our email address for public complaints is inquiries, inquiries of E.
2: Yeah.
1: That starts with not
2: I.
1: Not I. The inquiry that starts with inquiries at gpaa.gov.za.
2: Can you repeat that again?
1: Inquiries at gpaa.gov.za. That is our administration office. And then we also have a toll-free number where people can phone and talk to our customer care consultants. It's at
2: 0800 117 669.
1: Yes. And then alternatively, those that are nearer our offices, they can walk in any of our offices. Or lastly, your HR section, where you work as a public servant, your HR section is our office extension, such that when you go to your HR practitioners, they will be able to link you with us as the GPF. So don't feel like every time you need assistance from the GPF, you must go to the GPF offices. You can go to your HR department, talk to your HR manager or practitioner, and they will then be able to relay your concerns to us, and then we will respond to you like that.
2: Let's play another voice message.
3: Bela Montet, ke kopa o botsa fela ho ntate o re na o ba nna ke la ka fela ke mosebetsi tsho COVID-19 ka ke fela ke mosebetsi mo ke sebetsa ke le family ya ditshep ene ke le certificate tsa ka tsene di bontsha na ke taxi tsho jwang everything but ha ke ya bula SARS ke re ke o check up taba ya tax ya ka abara ha ke na tshelete ho ha ho bona. So le kopa go tsa ntate rena advice ka mfanye ona na e ka wa advice e reng. Thank you.
1: Thank you very much. I think your question has to do with tax.
2: Yeah.
1: And unfortunately in South Africa tax is managed and administered by SARS.
2: Mm-hmm.
1: The GPF does not get involved in tax matters. What we do when you are resigning or retiring, once we have worked out your claim, before paying you, we report your claim to the receiver or to SARS. And then SARS will tell us that before you pay Oscar that 100 rand, give me 20 rand from that 100 rand. That's my tax as a tax man, as SARS. And then GPF will then pay 80 rand to you. So we do not even ask SARS, why are you taking 20 rand from Oscar? Or why are you taking 40 rand from Oscar? Those questions are reserved for you, because each and every person in South Africa has got his own tax affairs. So I would my advice would be you go back to SARS and find out why were you taxed, what they took out of your GPF payout, and they will be able to explain it to you, because that is the only institution that is administering and managing tax in South Africa.
2: Your last message, Mr. Simulani, to all the members of GPF?
1: Oscar, let me start by actually saying that to those who have been with us in this 30 years of existence, thank you very much for trusting the GPF with your only saving in life.
2: Mm-hmm.
1: For those who went on pension in this period, there will be a testimony to others on how their retirement life has been a bliss, in the sense that knowing that they have a regular income that comes from the GPF. And for the new members who may be joining government, please be rest assured that the fund which you will be joining has proven in the last 30 years that it can sustain itself without even asking for bailouts from government. So we are hoping even in the next 30 years, with what we have demonstrated with our investment strategy, that you can join us relaxed, knowing that at any point from now, in the next 30 years, when you go on retirement, GPF will be there to take care of you in your retirement. So it's a safe space. The last 30 years has not shown any signs that Raipal.
4: Okay.
1: So it means the next 30 years will then indicate a much stronger, focused GPF, which will continue increasing its assets, meaning that money to our pensioners received from our active members will continue growing. And we have demonstrated that in the last 30 years. We are planning, we are committing to make the next 30 years a much better 30 years than this one that just passed.
2: In closing, how do I contact GPF?
1: I have given those contacts, but the best possible way is if you are a member of the GPF or a pensioner, it is best that you download our app, because once you have that app on your phone, it's more like having a GPF office 24/7 for yourself. The next mode is the toll-free that I have indicated, 0800-117-669. The third is through emails, inquiries@gpaa.gov.za. Those are the few modes that you can contact us with. Alternatively, you go to your HR department, and then Bona, they will contact us on your behalf.
2: Thank you, Siyawonga Rlebogile, Mr. Simelane. Thanks once again for tuning. 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Rlebogile, thanks once again for tuning. This was another episode of GPF, reflecting on the 3 decades of GPF. Signing off. Thank you.
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0: 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leswaku u ri yini
1: And some of you were instructed, a coach must stay. So maybe that's an answer to the previous question in terms of how he has fared in terms of the affection of the Sundowns supporters. When we brought the coach to the club, there was an objective, a goal that we wanted to achieve. We wanted to make sure that the team could reach another level and achieve something very special. And we have done that. We've achieved something very, very special. Now the question is going forward, can we do it more? Can we do even better? Can we continue to write this very special story that we've written so far this season, I believe that where the club is heading right now is in a positive direction in terms of we have the ability to. We will obviously go into the next few months now and have discussions, but definitely the discussions are already in a very much more positive position than when we had discussions before the coach even joined the club. And I think that's as far as I should say for now, out of respect to the coach and of course the discussions that we're going to have as a board.
0: Yalo enkulukumba tlopi mingisirwa mina mtsepe chairman ya Spanish zwina mamilo tsandas abakara bosha kombe sana kombisa bumunduku bza enkulukumba kadosa kombisa leswaku hay andaka loku kahle 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
1: Coach Arthur and his ability, and I think it's wonderful that the coach is recognizing, you know, South African coaches and the ability that we have and the quality that's out there. And I just also wanted to make note of and give thanks to AmaZulu Football Club, their president, Mr. Sandile Zungu, because he sent us as a football club a message a few weeks ago when we were going to the Champions League, wishing us love as an organization and sending us his best. We also got those same messages from TS Galaxy, also giving us their well wishes and sending us on our journey in high spirits. And it just shows the camaraderie and also the ability for us as South Africans to get together, rally together, and push one club forward when we understand that there's a big challenge ahead of us. We had Kaizer Chiefs supporters at the stadium in ASFA. We had Orlando Pirates supporters at the stadium at ASFA as well. So I also just want to say a very special thank you to all supporters of South African football.
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